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7: The weather.
8: Mainly cloudy skies, a 40% chance of showers, and the risk of a thunderstorm with widespread smoke, low 19 degrees. Widespread smoke in the forecast on Thursday, high 32, and a mix of sun and cloud Friday, a 30% chance of showers, high 30 degrees.
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1: X squared minus 10 over 3y plus 20 over 9 equals...
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0: In sports, the World Cup final is set. Defending champion Argentina will take on Spain Sunday in New Jersey after Argentina rallied to beat England 2-1 in semifinal action yesterday. Argentina leads the tournament in goals scored, 19, while Spain leads the tournament in fewest goals allowed, just 1. Kickoff for Sunday's final is at 3 in the afternoon. France will face England in the third place playoff on Saturday at 5. MLB action resumes tonight following the All-Star break with one game on the schedule. The Mets are in Philadelphia. The Jays are back in action Friday when they welcome the White Sox. In NHL news, the Philadelphia Flyers have reached a 4-year contract agreement with forward Trevor Zegras worth $36.5 million. The NHL season opens on September 29th. And the Open Championship Golf Tournament is underway. Just 2 Canadians in the field in England, Nick Taylor and Listowel's Corey Connors. I'm Stephanie Shabs.
4: Home is where the heart is. 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
3: Is there anything in your wardrobe that you would consider the most uncomfortable or just awkward to wear?
4: Anything that requires probably a strapless bra in my world.
3: Fair enough.
4: Never the greatest. But there's a new pair of pants that's gone viral. From Zara, actually, because people keep tripping and face planting while wearing them.
3: And if that sounds fun for you, they're called flowy wide leg pants, many colors. They cost $46 American. And on TikTok, this is blowing up. There's a hashtag, Zara Trousers. Lots of videos of women complaining about wiping out while wearing them and showing their wounds. So apparently they're very baggy.
4: They're so flowy that you trip on them, that you're stepping on them. One woman said, POV, the deadly Zara pants claimed yet another victim. And another one added, yeah, they really do need a hazard warning. And then I love this. Someone proposed maybe doing a Netflix documentary about these pants. And someone else commented, I'm a victim. Can I be interviewed? We almost died.
3: Why do you buy, like, are they that good looking? Like, why are you buying them if everyone is face planting and hurting
4: yourself? Well, it's the trend right now. Wide leg pants are kind of in, so people just buy them and maybe not realize the hazard until they get home. Zara hasn't commented on this yet, but probably won't unless there's a class action lawsuit.
3: Unbelievable. Flowy wide leg pants. People are hurting themselves, but they seem to be fine with hurting themselves with that. Maybe it's going to help sales. We'll find out. Do you find yourself posting on social media less these days?
4: Yeah.
3: Because I do. It's I don't know. Is the allure of it fading away? It's just like, who cares what I'm doing?
4: Well, we're not the only ones. A new survey from a privacy company found 55% of people said that maintaining their social media presence now feels more like work instead of fun. I blame the influencers for this. More than half say they're posting less than 5 years ago, and many are being much more selective about what they share. And I think privacy might be a big issue when it comes to that.
3: And then there's the things that people bicker about online that maybe people are stepping back from. There's political arguments. Doom scrolling. How many afternoons are we just kind of doom scrolling through our phones and all of a sudden it's an hour later?
4: Hey, that's why dumb phones are coming back, right?
3: That's right.
4: A lot of teens are now ditching smartphones and going back to flip phones. I mean, they're a pain in the butt to text with, but then you're not tempted to be sucked into social media.
3: Maybe your mental health will thank you for it. Survey found that younger adults are feeling the pressure the most. And Gen Zers say the social media has become more exhausting. So, yeah, I'm finding myself just posting more. Thinking, basically, does anyone care what I'm doing right now? What I am doing is I am binging Netflix a lot. Yesterday, I went down that Netflix rabbit hole. Very funny fella. Comedian Brian Regan, if you're looking for something fun, it's his Netflix special, On the Rocks.
5: I grew up in the Eastern time zone. I now live in the Pacific time zone. And what's weird, living out there, when anybody from the Eastern time zone leaves a voice message, they always feel they have to compute the time difference. I'm always getting messages, hey, Brian, it's 4 o'clock my time. That's 1 o'clock your time. I know what time it is where I am. I have a friend who does that all the time. He recently left this message. Brian, do me a favor, call me back. I'm going to be out for about 20 minutes my time. That's just call me back. When I was a kid, it was weird learning about time zones, learning that there were 24 around the world. I looked at a globe and saw all the lines met at the top, and I thought, what time is it up there? Could you put your hand on the pole and walk around? 1 o'clock, 2 o'clock, 3 o'clock, 4 o'clock, 5 o'clock, 6 o'clock.
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6: An orange air quality warning is still in effect for Sarnia Lambton. Mainly cloudy today with local smoke. Winds out of the northwest, a high of 31, 34 with the humidity. Clear tonight, local smoke continuing with a low of 20. Sunny with local smoke tomorrow, a high of 31, feeling like 34 for Saturday. Cloudy, chance of showers, a high of 30.
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0: Good morning. I'm Stephanie Chavs. Mainly cloudy today with local smoke. Hot and humid again as well with a high of 31. Smoke from wildfires in northwestern Ontario is blanketing the region again this morning. Sarnia Lambton is under an orange air quality warning. During this time, Lambton Public Health is advising residents to avoid strenuous activities. Keep windows and doors closed as much as possible and take care of your mental health. The health unit says it is not unusual to feel anxious or stressed during poor air quality events. Two Sarnia residents have been charged for allegedly setting a fire at a Wiltshire Drive home. Sarnia police say last Thursday's fire resulted in serious, life-altering injuries for one person and another suffered minor injuries. A 32-year-old man and a 33-year-old woman have been charged with two counts each of attempted murder and arson causing bodily harm. And the CAA says higher gas prices are forcing more Ontarians to cut back. According to survey results from Ipsos, 7 out of 10 people say the gas prices have affected their daily routine. Some households reported driving less and taking public transit more and cutting back on takeout. Full details on our website. Mainly cloudy today with local smoke, winds out of the northwest, a high of 31-34 with the humidity. Clear tonight with local smoke, a low of 20. It's 20 Celsius, 25 with the humidity.
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3: An orange air quality warning is still in effect for Sonia Lambton. Mainly cloudy today with local smoke, winds out of the northwest, a high of 31, 34 with the humidity. Clear tonight, local smoke continuing with a low of 20. Sunny with local smoke tomorrow, a high of 31, feeling like 34. For Saturday, cloudy, chance of showers, a high of 30.
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2: And now, four random facts.
3: James Bond was almost named something else. James Secretarian?
4: That doesn't roll off your tongue like I'm...
3: James Secretary. No, it does not.
4: No.
3: I think they made the right choice.
4: James Bond. The longest single palindromic word in English is rotavator. It's another name for a rototiller, breaking and aerating soil, of course. Rotavator, it's the same front and back. The longest single palindromic word of the day. I can't even say palindromic.
3: It's a big word, man.
4: Yeah, it is. Too early for that.
3: Saltwater taffy isn't made with any seawater. It just got its name because there was a candy store in Atlantic City that was flooded in 1883, and the owner offered saltwater taffy for sale, and people liked the name, so it stuck.
4: Oh, so they're trying to swindle people, pull the wool over their eyes. And a Major League Baseball catcher from the past called Harry Chidi, he was the first player to ever be traded for himself. He was traded from Cleveland to the Mets for a player to be named later, which... often happens. But after only 15 games, and they were awful games, he was sent back to Cleveland as the player to be named. That's not good for confidence.
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10: An orange air quality warning is still in effect for Sarnia Lambton. Mainly cloudy today with local smoke, winds out of the northwest, a high of 31, 34 with the humidity. Clear tonight, local smoke continuing with a low of 20. Sunny with local smoke tomorrow, a high of 31, feeling like 34 for Saturday. Cloudy, chance of showers, a high of 30.
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1: 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Mainly cloudy with local smoke today, a high of 31, 34 with the humidity. Right now, it's 20 Celsius, 68 Fahrenheit. Smoke from wildfires in northwestern Ontario is causing very poor air quality and reduced visibility. An orange air quality warning is still posted for Sarnia Lambton. We are advised to limit time outdoors and reschedule or cancel outdoor sports activities and events. When indoors, keep windows and doors closed as much as possible. Environment Canada says some people may experience mild and common symptoms such as eye, nose, and throat irritation, headaches, or a mild cough. More serious but less common symptoms include wheezing, chest pains, or severe cough. If you think you are having a medical emergency, seek immediate medical assistance. The Sarnia Legion's Catch the Ace Lottery weekly draw is canceled today due to the air quality. The progressive jackpot has now grown to $4.1 million. The Sarnia Minor Athletic Association canceled baseball last night because of poor air quality, and a number of Sarnia restaurants closed their patios as well. Environment Canada says poor air quality could persist into tomorrow. The Sarnia Police Service has laid attempted murder and arson charges in a July 9th house fire on Wiltshire Drive. Police, fire, and EMS responded to the residence just before 9:30 that morning. Emergency crews were met with heavy smoke and flames venting from the second story. Four occupants had exited the residence before firefighters arrived. Another was found inside. Once the blaze was extinguished, the scene was turned over to police and the Ontario Fire Marshal for investigation. A 32-year-old man and a 33-year-old woman, both of Sarnia, have been arrested and charged with two counts each of attempted murder and arson causing bodily harm. Their names have not been released. And significant upgrades to the gymnasium at the Sarnia Lambton YMCA Jerry McCaw Family Center have been completed thanks to a nearly $63,000 investment from the province. The funding from the Ontario Trillium Foundation was celebrated during a media conference at the Finch Drive facility yesterday. Center manager Paul Scusa says he's thrilled.
2: We did have to close down for a few weeks, but it was worth the wait because we got refinished floors with new lines for pickleball, volleyball, basketball, and really popular programs here that serve a lot of members. And then we also use the gym for fitness classes, kids programs.
1: Over 3,000 people are members at the Sarnia Lambton YMCA. Mainly cloudy today, skies clearing in the afternoon, but local smoke persisting. Winds out of the northwest, a high of 31, 34 with the humidity. Clear with local smoke tonight, a low of 20. For tomorrow, sunny with local smoke, a high of 31, 34 with the humidity. It's 20 Celsius, feeling like 25 with the humidity.
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1: In sports, the World Cup final is set. Defending champion Argentina will take on Spain Sunday in New Jersey, after Argentina rallied to beat England 2-1 in semifinal action yesterday. Argentina leads the tournament in goals scored, 19, while Spain leads the tournament in fewest goals allowed, just one. Kickoff for Sunday's final is at 3 in the afternoon. France will face England in the third-place playoff on Saturday at 5. MLB action resumes tonight following the All-Star break with one game on the schedule. The Mets are in Philadelphia. The Jays are back in action.

0: action Friday when they welcome the White Sox. In NHL news, the Philadelphia Flyers have reached a four-year contract agreement with forward Trevor Zegras worth $36.5 million. The NHL season opens on September 29th. And the Open Championship Golf Tournament is underway. Just two Canadians in the field in England, Nick Taylor and Listowel's Corey Connors. I'm Stephanie Shabs.
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3: 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Keep listening over the next couple of days. 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
4: That is coming up August 7th through the 9th. 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
4: 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The Chicks, Rascal Flatts, Tucker Wetmore, Russell Dickerson, Brett Kissel, Dasha, James Barker Band, Carolyn Don Johnson, and more are going to be there.
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2: Sarnia Lambton's Big Country Weather.
11: An orange air quality warning is still in effect for Sarnia Lambton. Mainly cloudy today with local smoke. Winds out of the northwest, a high of 31, 34 with the humidity. Clear tonight, local smoke continuing with a low of 20. Sunny with local smoke tomorrow, a high of 31, feeling like 34. For Saturday, cloudy, chance of showers, a high of 30.
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1: Good morning, I'm Stephanie Shabs. Mainly cloudy today, local smoke as well with a high of 31. Right now it's 19 Celsius, 66 Fahrenheit. It is hazy out there today. Smoke from wildfires in northwestern Ontario causing very poor air quality and reduced visibility locally. An orange air quality warning is still in effect for Sarnia Lambton, and we are advised to limit time outside until conditions improve. The poor air quality has prompted the closure of Tecumseh Pool. Swimming lessons and AquaFit will be relocated to the YMCA Jerry McCaw Family Center on Finch Drive. And the Sarnia Legion's Catch the Ace weekly draw is also cancelled for today. Meanwhile, Ontario's Natural Resources Minister says several hundred highly trained wildland firefighters are being supported by nearly 40 aircraft, including helicopters and water bombers, battling nearly 200 wildfires in northern Ontario. And in a social media post yesterday, the Prime Minister said the federal government is in close contact with provincial, municipal, and Indigenous leaders and is ready to provide support as needed. Two people are charged with arson and attempted murder in a fire last Thursday morning at a home on Wiltshire Drive. Sarnia police say a 32-year-old man and a 33-year-old woman have both been arrested. Mainly cloudy today with local smoke, a high of 31, 34 with the humidity. Clear tonight and local smoke continuing with a low of 20. Sunny with local smoke again tomorrow, high of 31, 34 with the humidity. It's 19 Celsius, 66 Fahrenheit.
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3: 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It is Mike and Cheryl. And again, another busy weekend around here, and you can always find out what's happening on our website.
4: Yeah, what's up, Sarnia Lampton? 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So there you'll find out more details about the 100th celebration happening at the Watford Legion, Branch 172.
3: It all kicks off the night. There's a bunch of games, darts and cornhole and pool. And then tomorrow, Saturday and Sunday, there's a whole lot of things going on, too. The Catch the Ace 50-50 meat raffle going on. That's just tomorrow. And more through the weekend. So plenty to celebrate 100 years in Watford.
4: And then you can go and check out the FireFit Championships happening over at Lampton College, because firefighters from across Canada and around the world are going to be coming to compete in these six grueling tasks, which are based on real emergency scenarios. So they'll be competing on Saturday and Sunday. But on Friday, they're doing a corporate challenge. This is open to everyone, and go out and a great way to, you know, build up some teamwork with your coworkers, maybe.
3: Absolutely.
4: I don't know. It seems like it would be pretty grueling. 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I don't think I could do that.
3: 42-pound pack. 42-pound hoist, easy for me to say, 140-foot slalom through hydrants, hose advance, and a 175-pound victim rescue.
4: All while wearing the gear.
3: In this heat. That'll be something.
4: So if you want to go and see them do it and cheer them on, well, you're not wearing all that gear.
3: That's right. Let them do it.
4: Yeah, that's happening at Lampton College this weekend. And you can see that full list of upcoming events, BigCountry1039.com.
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10: An orange air quality warning is still in effect for Sarnia Lampton. Mainly cloudy today with local smoke, winds out of the northwest, a high of 31, 34 with the humidity. Clear tonight, local smoke continuing with a low of 20. Sunny with local smoke tomorrow, a high of 31, feeling like 34. For Saturday, cloudy, chance of showers, a high of 30.
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2: Riley Green is probably one of country music's most eligible bachelors right now. So he was recently asked about his dating life, or lack thereof.
3: It's really not that easy to meet a girl when you're doing what we're doing. Like, I mean, I'm not going to meet a girl at a show. I'm confined to the back, you know, on a bus, and I'm not going to meet a girl on Instagram. You know, it gets tough to know who you're meeting for what.
2: He also said he's surprised about which songs fans end up having fights to in the crowd. Quote, it's always girls. There's been a couple videos I've seen of people getting in a fight during I Wish Grandpa's Never Died. Yeah, that is not one you want to fight to.
4: How does that evoke that emotion that you want to fight somebody?
2: Also, he was setting the record straight. He did not have anything to do with writing Luke Bryan's Fish Hunt Golf Drink song.
4: That was a choice, that song, for sure. In a new interview, Tyler Hubbard hinted that maybe we'll see some Florida Georgia Line shows in the next few months.
5: We got some things in the works for next year. We're excited. BK and I have been hanging out, having a good time, and, you know, kind of itching to get back on stage. So we'll probably put some shows together next year, and about as much as we planned at this point. We're both excited. It's going to be a fun year next year.
4: Tyler Hubbard, so we'll see that reunion hopefully sooner than later. And as we wrap up the World Cup in the next couple of days or so, it is announced that FIFA announced that he's going to be among the headliners at the closing ceremonies of the FIFA World Cup that is coming up on Sunday. Posty will deliver what FIFA calls a, quote, landmark performance before the match begins. FIFA president said that the ceremony will, quote, celebrate the tournament's journey and ignite the atmosphere. Jennifer Hudson will be singing the U.S. National Anthem. Tom Cruise will also be performing, or at least participating as well. I hope he doesn't sing.
2: Act?
4: I thought you said, I hope he doesn't act. Well, maybe that's it, too. I don't know. He'll be there in some form. Ceremony will begin at 1:30 in the afternoon, and that will be 90 minutes before kickoff on Sunday. And the halftime show will also be co-headlined by the likes of Justin Bieber, Shakira, and Madonna. As well, as we finally wrap up the World Cup of 2026, hit up our Big Country website. You can read about Rascal Flatts joining Spotify's Billions Club.
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9: An orange air quality warning is still in effect for Sarnia Lambton. Mainly cloudy today with local smoke. Winds out of the northwest, a high of 31, 34 with the humidity. Clear tonight, local smoke continuing with a low of 20. Sunny with local smoke tomorrow, a high of 31, feeling like 34 for Saturday. Cloudy, chance of showers, a high of 30.
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9: We're going to start with the belated from yesterday. Mark Kaizenek and his wife Amy celebrated their anniversary. Hope you had a great day. Celebrating today, July 16th, Lori McDonald turned 60. From all of the Sarnia Lambton Helens, cheers to an awesome day. Noah Mason turned 6 today. Love Mom, Dad, Luke, and Fredo. Jessa Zoller, 9 today. St. Joseph Corona, love Grandma and Grandpa. Nick and Sandy Bucci celebrating anniversary. Nibs, Dominic, Lincoln, Vivian, and Marshall saying happy day. And Ron Armstrong is turning 80 today. Darlene and Miss Minnie saying happy birthday. That's the Birthday Bunch. We will do it tomorrow. It'll be for the whole weekend. Yep, tomorrow's Friday already. Yay! So let us know who's celebrating for Friday, Saturday, and Sunday. Just head to our website. And all you do is click that Birthday Bunch link.
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1: With an update from sarnianewstoday.ca, I'm Stephanie Shabs. Mainly cloudy today with local smoke, a high of 31. It's 19 Celsius, 66 Fahrenheit. We are advised to limit our time outdoors today and reschedule or cancel outdoor sports and activities. An orange air quality warning is still in effect for Sarnia Lambton. Environment Canada says to protect your indoor air from wildfire smoke, use the highest quality air filter that your ventilation system can handle, or a certified portable air cleaner that can filter fine particles. The National Weather Agency says poor air quality may persist into tomorrow. Meanwhile, Premier Doug Ford has said that crews are hard at work fighting more than 180 wildfires across northern Ontario and that the province will spare no expense in keeping people safe. Ontario forest fire officials on Tuesday said there were 148 active fires in the Northwest region alone, including 69 that were out of control. The Sarnia Legion's Catch the Ace Lottery weekly draw has been canceled because of the poor air quality. Tecumseh Pool is closed today and recreational swims are canceled. Swimming lessons and AquaFit, however, will be relocated to the Sarnia Lambton YMCA Jerry McCaw Family Center on Finch Drive. The Sarnia Minor Athletic Association canceled baseball last night because of the air quality, and a number of Sarnia restaurants closed their patios yesterday because of the air quality. Arson and attempted murder charges have been laid in a Sarnia fire investigation. The blaze was reported at a Wiltshire Drive home last Thursday morning. One person suffered minor injuries, while another sustained serious life-altering injuries. Sarnia police say a 32-year-old man and a 33-year-old woman have both been arrested. A $62,900 investment from the Ontario Trillium Foundation has allowed for big upgrades at the Sarnia YMCA. Improvements include a refinished gym floor and new mounting systems, backboards, rims, and nets. YMCA Regional Manager of Health, Fitness, and Aquatics, Joe Sobalski, knows the space will be well used.
2: We've got over 3,000 members here that, for one thing or another, are really taking the enjoyment of coming in and experiencing the new setup we've got here. We've got basketball players, pickleball players, fitness gurus coming in and doing their fitness classes.
1: The space is also a hub for community activities such as blood donor clinics and election polling. And WestJet flight attendants have voted 99.4% in favor of a strike. The Canadian Press says about 4,400 QP members could legally walk off the job as early as August 2nd and could potentially lead to flight disruptions for travelers this summer. Mainly cloudy today with local smoke, a high of 31, 34 with the humidity. Clear tonight with local smoke, a low of 20. Local smoke persisting tomorrow, a high of 31, feeling like 34 with the humidity. It's 19 Celsius, 66 Fahrenheit.
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1: In sports, the World Cup final is set. Defending champion Argentina will take on Spain Sunday in New Jersey after Argentina rallied to beat England 2-1 in semifinal action yesterday. Argentina leads the tournament in goals scored, 19, while Spain leads the tournament in fewest goals allowed, just one. Kickoff for Sunday's final is at 3 in the afternoon. France will face England in the third-place playoff on Saturday at 5. MLB action resumes tonight following the All-Star break with one game on the schedule. The Mets are in Philadelphia. The Jays are back in action Friday when they welcome the White Sox. In NHL news, the Philadelphia Flyers have reached a four-year contract agreement with forward Trevor Zegras worth $36.5 million.

0: The NHL season opens on September 29th, and the Open Championship Golf Tournament is underway. Just two Canadians in the field in England, Nick Taylor and Listowel's Corey Connors. I'm Stephanie Shabs.
1: Well, hello. 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
1: And now, four random facts.
2: James Bond was almost named something else. James Secretarian?
3: It doesn't roll off your tongue like I'm
2: James. Secretary. James Secretarian. No, it does not.
3: No.
2: James, I think they made the right choice.
3: James Bond. The longest single palindromic word in English is rotavator. It's another name for a rototiller, breaking and aerating soil, of course. Rotavator. It's same front and back. The longest single palindromic word of the day. I can't even say palindromic.
2: It's a big word, man.
3: Yeah, it is. Too early for that.
2: Saltwater taffy isn't made with any seawater. It just got its name because there was a candy store in Atlantic City that was flooded in 1883, and the owner offered saltwater taffy for sale, and people liked the name, so it stuck.
3: Oh, so they're trying to swindle people.
2: Mm-hmm.
3: Pull the wool over their eyes. And a Major League Baseball catcher from the past called Harry Chidi. He was the first player to ever be traded for himself. He was traded from Cleveland to the Mets for a player to be named later, which often happens.
2: Mm-hmm.
3: But after only 15 games, and they were awful games, he was sent back to Cleveland as the player to be named. That's not good for confidence.
1: 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Here are the facts. 4 random facts.
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9: 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The weather.
10: An orange air quality warning is still in effect for Sarnia Lambton. Mainly cloudy today with local smoke, winds out of the northwest, a high of 31, 34 with the humidity. Clear tonight, local smoke continuing with a low of 20. Sunny with local smoke tomorrow, a high of 31, feeling like 34 for Saturday. Cloudy, chance of showers, a high of 30.
9: Sarnia Lambton's Big Country.
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1: Good morning, I'm Stephanie Shabs. Mainly cloudy today, local smoke as well with a high of 31. Right now it's 19 Celsius, 66 Fahrenheit. It is hazy out there today. Smoke from wildfires in northwestern Ontario causing very poor air quality and reduced visibility locally. An orange air quality warning is still in effect for Sarnia Lambton, and we are advised to limit time outside until conditions improve. The poor air quality has prompted the closure of Tecumseh Pool. Swimming lessons and AquaFit will be relocated to the YMCA Jerry McCaw Family Center on Finch Drive. And the Sarnia Legion's Catch the Ace weekly draw is also cancelled for today. Meanwhile, Ontario's Natural Resources Minister says several hundred highly trained wildland firefighters are being supported by nearly 40 aircraft, including helicopters and water bombers, battling nearly 200 wildfires in northern Ontario. And in a social media post yesterday, the Prime Minister said the federal government is in close contact with provincial, municipal, and Indigenous leaders and is ready to provide support as needed. Two people are charged with arson and attempted murder in a fire last Thursday morning at a home on Wiltshire Drive. Sarnia police say a 32-year-old man and a 33-year-old woman have both been arrested. Mainly cloudy today with local smoke, a high of 31, 34 with the humidity. Clear tonight and local smoke continuing with a low of 20. Sunny with local smoke again tomorrow, high of 31, 34 with the humidity. It's 19 Celsius, 66 Fahrenheit.
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0: country.
1: The World Cup of Soccer is ending this weekend. It's been going on for a long time. Sunday, I believe it wraps up. And this is a great story about a fella and his grandfather.
2: Now, a 21-year-old spent his entire $13,000 savings, which he'd been saving up for a house, for a down payment. He spent it all to take his 80-year-old grandfather to the World Cup in the U.S. and Mexico.
1: Amazing. And they traveled all over the place. New York, Atlanta, Mexico City. And they saw England's historic win 3-2 recently as the Azteca Stadium. And the story went viral on social media recently and caught the attention of a crypto casino, which promised to refund that money, that 13 grand, if England beat Panama by more than 2 goals. Well, England won 2-0, but they still gifted the $13,000. So it was not more than two, but they still were able to pay out.
2: Yeah, and he said he didn't quite believe it until he looked in his bank account and saw the money there. So he's going to save that money now for the down payment on the house. So I guess he came out ahead in this entire situation.
1: So the money spent for the trip was still there.
2: Yeah.
1: And he still was able to get that house.
2: Which is great
1: deposit.
2: News.
1: Fantastic. And this is kind of a cool idea, maybe not in hot, humid, smoky air like this, but some seniors in long-term care across the country are getting the chance to reconnect with nature thanks to a volunteer program, Cycling Without Age.
2: So they take residents on rides in these electric-assisted rickshaws, giving people who rarely get to leave their care home the opportunity to get out and get some fresh air, enjoy nature and conversation. So this all started back in Denmark in 2012 and is now grown. It has 144 chapters just in Canada. And one of these programs out in Vancouver, the volunteers take about 30 seniors out a day to visit different places like Stanley Park there. And they say the rides really help to reduce isolation, improve mood, and create meaningful relationships. The seniors seem to really love it.
1: Absolutely. And care staff say residents return happier. They sleep better, too. And they even eat better after their outings, after they enjoy some fresh air, getting out and doing some things. Although on a week like this, they would probably say, no, thank you.
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6: An orange air quality warning is still in effect for Sarnia Lambton. Mainly cloudy today with local smoke, winds out of the northwest, a high of 31, 34 with the humidity. Clear tonight, local smoke continuing with a low of 20. Sunny with local smoke tomorrow, a high of 31, feeling like 34 for Saturday. Cloudy, chance of showers, a high of 30.
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0: Thursday morning. Sarnia police say the blaze resulted in serious life-altering injuries for one individual. Another suffered minor injuries in the blaze. A 32-year-old man and a 33-year-old woman have both been charged with two counts each of attempted murder and arson causing bodily harm. And significant upgrades to the gymnasium at the Sarnia Lambton YMCA Jerry McCaw Family Center have been completed thanks to a nearly $63,000 investment from the province. The funding from the Ontario Trillium Foundation was celebrated during a media conference at the Finch Drive facility yesterday. Center manager Paul Scusa says he's thrilled.
1: We did have to close down for a few weeks, but it was worth the wait because we got refinished floors with new lines for pickleball, volleyball, basketball, really popular programs here that serve a lot of members. We're just happy that we can do more for that community of recreational sports. And then we also use the gym for other programs as well, fitness classes, kids programs.
0: Scusa says they now have six functional basketball nets compared to three before. More than 3,000 people are members at the Sarnia Lambton YMCA. Mainly cloudy today with local smoke and winds out of the northwest, a high of 31, 34 with the humidity. Clear tonight, local smoke continuing, a low of 20. Sunny with local smoke again tomorrow, a high of 31, feeling like 34 with the humidity. Right now, it's 21 Celsius, 27 with the humidity.
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0: In sports, the World Cup final is set. Defending champion Argentina will take on Spain Sunday in New Jersey after Argentina rallied to beat England 2-1 in semifinal action yesterday. Argentina leads the tournament in goals scored, 19, while Spain leads the tournament in fewest goals allowed, just one. Kickoff for Sunday's final is at 3 in the afternoon. France will face England in the third-place playoff on Saturday at 5. MLB action resumes tonight following the All-Star break with one game on the schedule. The Mets are in Philadelphia. The Jays are back in action Friday when they welcome the White Sox. In NHL news, the Philadelphia Flyers have reached a four-year contract agreement with forward Trevor Zegras worth $36.5 million. The NHL season opens on September 29th, and the Open Championship Golf Tournament is underway. Just two Canadians in the field in England, Nick Taylor and Listowel's Corey Connors. I'm Stephanie Shabs. Big Sound.

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1: An orange air quality warning is still in effect for Sarnia Lambton. Mainly cloudy today with local smoke, winds out of the northwest, a high of 31, 34 with the humidity. Clear tonight, local smoke continuing with a low of 20. Sunny with local smoke tomorrow, a high of 31, feeling like 34. For Saturday, cloudy, chance of showers, a high of 30.
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1: 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On this Thursday morning, almost the weekend, and incredibly smoky out there. As you open the door, you have that tinge of, hey, is there a campfire going on? Mm-hmm. But it's not as nice as a campfire. It's like, oh, this smells like burning forest.
2: Yeah, it was so weird last night. I was playing baseball, and just to watch it like slowly like get worse and worse and worse throughout the evening was a little eerie. But because of that poor air quality, Sam, I do want to let you know, a reminder, that the Sarnia Legion has canceled the Catch the Ace for today. You know, you don't want people standing outside for hours, right, when they're telling people to limit their outdoor time. So no Catch the Ace this week, so they'll resume that hopefully next week.
1: Hopefully. Thank you for your votes yesterday in the big question of the day, with the air quality being how it was. Maybe you just stayed inside. And you were on our website quite a bit. And the big question of the day, we talked about hot dog toppings. Yesterday was National Hot Dog Day.
2: Mm-hmm.
1: I don't even know if I celebrated as such. I think I forgot.
2: I celebrated by having a hot dog last night.
1: Did you?
2: Yes.
1: Nice. And what did you put on it?
2: I put mustard and ketchup. That's my go-to.
1: All right, that's not bad.
2: But if I only had one topping, which is what we were asking, what is your one must-have topping, I would go with mustard, for sure.
1: So did 54% of people who voted at BigCountry1039.com. Mustard was the number one. I do believe ketchup was in second with a healthy showing on the vote as well. So thank you for that. With Hot Dog Day yesterday, today we're talking about coffee, because you don't know what you're missing until you don't have it. And yesterday morning, I just didn't have that cup of coffee. And I didn't feel right.
2: Yeah, you're just running behind, so you didn't stop and get one.
1: Yeah.
2: And you were, what did you say, about 7:30? You felt like you kind of hit that wall.
1: About that. And it's like, oh my goodness. And I'm not usually that, I have one cup. So I'm not a big 3-pot of coffee guy.
2: Oh yes, I've witnessed it. You drink that same, you buy one cup of coffee, and you drink it all morning long.
1: Hey, it's about value and stretching your dollar, okay? And I don't mind cold coffee. But I was just off yesterday, and it showed me the importance of just that one cup of coffee and nursing it all morning. So that got us thinking today about coffee.
2: Yeah, we want to know, how many cups of coffee do you typically have in a day? Although, I don't know what you define as a cup. I have a travel mug right now. Is that one cup? It is technically a cup filled with coffee.
1: I'm going to say that's one cup. So you add that for sure.
2: Or are we going by like the cups on my coffee maker? Because that would be a different story.
1: If I was really a certain kind of way, I would say, how many milliliters of coffee do you drink in a day? But I didn't do that.
2: You know what? I don't think I make my coffee, though, as strong as some people do.
1: Something like it really strong.
2: With the amount of grounds you put in, right?
1: Yeah,
2: I don't think I put in as much as some people.
1: You like it a little on the weaker side.
2: Yes.
1: So you have some options on the website. How many cups of coffee do you typically have in a day? Your big question of the day at BigCountry1039.com.
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3: An orange air quality warning is still in effect for Sarnia Lambton. Mainly cloudy today with local smoke, winds out of the northwest, a high of 31, 34 with the humidity. Clear tonight, local smoke continuing with a low of 20. Sunny with local smoke tomorrow, a high of 31, feeling like 34 for Saturday. Cloudy, chance of showers, a high of 30.
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1: Good morning, I'm Stephanie Shabs. We are being reminded to limit time outdoors, reschedule, or cancel outdoor sports activities and events today. An orange air quality warning is still in effect for Sarnia Lambton. Environment Canada says the poor air quality could persist into tomorrow. Meanwhile, Ontario forest fire officials say there were about 148 active fires in Northwest Ontario alone. That includes 69 that were deemed out of control. The Sarnia Legion's Catch the Ace weekly draw has been canceled because of the poor air quality. Tecumseh Pool also closed today. Recreational swims have been canceled. The Inn of the Good Shepherd's mobile market stops at Walpole and Sombra are also canceled, as well as the Sounds of Summer at Germain Park. Full details are posted on our website. Arson and attempted murder charges have been laid in a Sarnia fire investigation. The blaze was reported at a Wiltshire Drive home last Thursday morning. City police say a 32-year-old man and a 33-year-old woman have been arrested. And a nearly $63,000 investment from the Ontario Trillium Foundation has allowed for big upgrades at the YMCA in Sarnia, including a refinished gym floor and new mounting systems. Regional Manager of Health, Fitness and Aquatics, Joe Sobolski, says he's pleased.
2: That's really exciting. Some may say, it took some time coming, but with the help of OTF and that support, I mean, we're incredibly grateful to be able to provide an upgrade to this facility to keep it going and keeping it fresh and looking great for our members.
1: New mounting systems. Regional Manager of Health, Fitness and Aquatics, Joe Sobolski, says he's pleased.
2: That's really exciting. Some may say, it took some time coming, but with the help of OTF and that support, I mean, we're incredibly grateful to be able to provide an upgrade to this facility to keep it going and keeping it fresh and looking great for our members.
1: Full details are posted

0: 859-466-1835.
1: In sports, the World Cup final is set. Defending champion Argentina will take on Spain Sunday in New Jersey after Argentina rallied to beat England 2-1 in semifinal action yesterday. Argentina leads the tournament in goals scored, 19, while Spain leads the tournament in fewest goals allowed, just one. Kickoff for Sunday's final is at 3 in the afternoon. France will face England in the third-place playoff on Saturday at 5. MLB action resumes tonight following the All-Star break with one game on the schedule. The Mets are in Philadelphia. The Jays are back in action Friday when they welcome the White Sox. In NHL news, the Philadelphia Flyers have reached a four-year contract agreement with forward Trevor Zegras worth $36.5 million. The NHL season opens on September 29th. And the Open Championship Golf Tournament is underway. Just two Canadians in the field in England, Nick Taylor and Listowel's Corey Connors. I'm Stephanie Shabs.
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Text the phrase Boots and Hearts to the Wanik Fuse text line right now to 519-464-1070. 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
1: 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Hey there, it's Eve, and women across the globe chimed in on the fluffy stuff. A research project asked women what they like and what they want. And, you know, just with silly stuff. And it turns out women put a lot of emphasis on kissing. Kissing is a big thing. We use kissing to figure out if the kiss recipient could be a potential partner when we're in our youth. We see it as a sign of long-term intimacy throughout our marriage. And we also see it as a check-in on the status of a relationship. You know, he's out of the doghouse, but how are you feeling? So kissing, we put a lot of emphasis on it. For men, it was less important, but it's one more of those Mars versus Venus things. But honestly, who doesn't love a great kiss? When was your last great kiss?
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5: An orange air quality warning is still in effect for Sarnia Lambton. Mainly cloudy today with local smoke, winds out of the northwest, a high of 31, 34 with the humidity. Clear tonight, local smoke continuing with a low of 20. Sunny with local smoke tomorrow, a high of 31, feeling like 34 for Saturday. Cloudy, chance of showers, a high of 30.
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2: An orange air quality warning is still in effect for Sarnia Lambton. Mainly cloudy today with local smoke, winds out of the northwest, a high of 31, 34 with the humidity. Clear tonight, local smoke continuing with a low of 20. Sunny with local smoke tomorrow, a high of 31, feeling like 34. For Saturday, cloudy, chance of showers, a high of 30.
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0: Good morning. I'm Stephanie Shabs. We are being reminded to limit time outdoors, reschedule, or cancel outdoor sports activities and events today. An orange air quality warning is still in effect for Sarnia Lambton. Environment Canada says the poor air quality could persist into tomorrow. Meanwhile, Ontario forest fire officials say there were about 148 active fires in Northwest Ontario alone. That includes 69 that were deemed out of control. The Sarnia Legion's Catch the Ace weekly draw has been canceled because of the poor air quality. Tecumseh Pool also closed today. Recreational swims have been canceled. The Inn of the Good Shepherd's mobile market stops at Walpole and Sombra are also canceled, as well as the Sounds of Summer at Germain Park. Full details are posted on our website. Arson and attempted murder charges have been laid in a Sarnia fire investigation. The blaze was reported at a Wiltshire Drive home last Thursday morning. City police say a 32-year-old man and a 33-year-old woman have been arrested. And a nearly $63,000 investment from the Ontario Trillium Foundation has allowed for big upgrades at the YMCA in Sarnia, including a refinished gym floor and new mounting systems. Regional Manager of Health, Fitness and Aquatics, Joe Sobolski, says he's pleased.
1: That's really exciting. Some may say, it took some time coming, but with the help of OTF and that support, I mean, we're incredibly grateful to be able to provide an upgrade to this facility to keep it going and keeping it fresh and looking great for our members.
0: 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Mainly cloudy today with local smoke, a high of 31, 34 with the humidity. Local smoke continuing tonight, a low of 20. In sports, the World Cup final is set. Defending champion Argentina will take on Spain Sunday in New Jersey after Argentina rallied to beat England.

0: Egress worth $36.5 million. The NHL season opens on September 29th. And the Open Championship Golf Tournament is underway. Just two Canadians in the field in England, Nick Taylor and Listowel's Corey Connors. I'm Stephanie Shabbs.
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Sarnia Lambton's Big Country 103.9. So in case you haven't heard, because of the air quality, Catch the Ace is canceled today. But as a way to say thank you to their patrons, the Legion's Ladies Auxiliary Pink's Kitchen will be providing a free lunch today from 11:30 a.m. to 4 p.m. with the purchase of a beverage while supplies last. Karaoke is still on starting at 7:30, but Catch the Ace for today is canceled. Here's Dax with L. King and Dear Alcohol.

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Morgan Griffiths with Just Being Me, Sarnia Lambton's Big Country, 103.9. Lambton Public Health encouraging residents to take precautions following the orange warning air quality issued for Sarnia Lambton by the Ministry of the Environment, Conservation and Parks and Environment and Climate Change Canada. So due to the wildfire smoke, we are at a very high risk. Just so you're aware of that. So some of the ways that you can protect your health during poor air quality include drinking plenty of fluids, especially water. Keep windows and doors closed as much as possible when indoors and during extreme heat events occurring with poor air quality. Prioritize keeping cool. Also, check in on others who are in your care or live nearby or may be vulnerable to the effects of wildfire smoke, and also take care of your mental health. It's not unusual to feel anxious or stress during poor air quality events like this, and local mental health supports are available online at age-friendly Sarnia Lambton. So one of the things that you can do is monitor the air quality yourself by going to airqualityontario.com. And once you get there, you're going to see a list of towns in Ontario, and scroll right down to Sarnia and it will tell you exactly what the air quality is at that time. So I believe this is updated on the half hour, but right now our risk is very high for today. It might get a little bit less by tomorrow morning. But keep on checking that airqualityontario.com graph and it'll help you make the right decision whether to stay home or go out. Here's Stella Lefty and Boston.

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2: An orange air quality warning is still in effect for Sarnia Lambton. Mainly cloudy today with local smoke, winds out of the northwest, a high of 31, 34 with the humidity. Clear tonight, local smoke continuing with a low of 20. Sunny with local smoke tomorrow, a high of 31, feeling like 34 for Saturday. Cloudy, chance of showers, a high of 30.
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1: 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Right now it's 25 Celsius or 77 Fahrenheit. It feels like 31. Heavy smoke is impacting day-to-day activities as an orange air quality warning is in effect. Northwest winds are carrying smoke from wildfires burning in northwestern Ontario into the area, creating hazy skies and reduced air quality. Environment Canada meteorologist Peter Kimbell says the air quality warning for the region is expected to remain posted into tomorrow.
2: The air quality is pretty bad right now. It should stay that way for another 24, maybe 48 hours. We see that a possible improvement expected maybe for Saturday morning, but I don't think there's going to be any improvement today nor tomorrow.
1: The air quality health index in Sarnia is 10+, which is very high risk. Kimbell says residents may experience common symptoms from the smoke like eye, nose, and throat irritation. More serious but less common symptoms include wheezing, chest pains, or severe cough. Because of the poor air quality, there are several cancellations. The Sarnia Legion's Catch the Ace Lottery is canceled today. Sarnia's Tecumseh Pool is closed and recreation swims are canceled. The Sounds of Summer performance at Germain Park has been canceled and all Town of Petrolia outdoor recreational facilities are closed. A full list of closures and cancellations can be found on our website. Our news poll question of the day asks, how concerned are you about wildfires affecting local air quality? Again, you can vote by visiting our website at sarnianewstoday.ca. Meanwhile, if you're traveling on area highways today in the hazy weather, West Region OPP Constable Ed Sanchuk says to make sure you're visible.
3: Motorists are reminded to turn on their headlights whenever driving in smoky, hazy, or reduced visibility conditions. Even during daylight hours, smoke can make it difficult for other drivers to see your vehicle. Headlights help increase your visibility and allow other road users to spot you sooner, reducing the risk of collisions.
1: A heads up to local drivers, trucks are lined up on the westbound 402 past Christina Street near Indian Road. The Gordie Howe International Bridge in Windsor is expected to open to pedestrians and cyclists next month, about a week after it opens for vehicles. The U.S. and Canadian ports of entry will have separate processing facilities for pedestrians and cyclists. Thousands of pancakes will be served by Point Edward's waterfront Saturday morning. The Rotary Club of Sarnia will hold its annual pancake breakfast, coinciding with the Mackinac Boat Race. Rotary spokesperson Miles Vanney says breakfast will be served under the bridge from 7 until 11 in the morning.
4: It's a great Sarnia tradition. People love to come down, have pancakes for breakfast, and then watch all the boats, the amazing boats sailing out for the Mackinac Race.
1: 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An orange air quality warning is in effect as widespread smoke is in the forecast for today, tonight, and tomorrow. It'll be a little windy today as well with a high of 28, feeling like 31, a low of 20.
4: Have pancakes for breakfast and then watch all the boats, the amazing boats sailing out for the Mackinac Race.
1: Tickets cost $10 for adults and $5 for children. An orange air quality warning is in effect as widespread smoke is in the forecast for today, tonight, and tomorrow. It'll be a little windy today as well with a high of 28, feeling like 31, a low of 20 tonight and tomorrow.

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2: In sports, Major League Baseball returns from its All-Star break with just one game on tonight's schedule. All-Star host Philadelphia is home to the New York Mets at Citizens Bank Park. The Toronto Blue Jays will host the White Sox tomorrow to begin a three-game weekend series. The Jays enter the second half of the season with a record of 45-51, 2.5 games out of an American League wildcard spot. The first round of the Open Championship is underway from Royal Birkdale Golf Club in Southport, England. It's one of four majors on the PGA Tour schedule. Names in contention include Bryson DeChambeau, Thomas Dettry, and Robert McIntyre. Soccer fans have to wait until the weekend for the World Cup to continue. France will face England in the third-place matchup Saturday, while Spain battles Argentina in Sunday's final. And there are two games across the WNBA. Portland's in Washington, Dallas hosting New York. I'm Josh Boyes.
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Sarnia Lambton's Big Country, 103.9. It's lunchtime, and have you ever had an overwhelming craving for a great big old juicy burger? Turns out this is absolutely normal. I'll explain coming up in a few minutes. Phone, keys, wallet, Lainey Wilson, John Mayer.

Cody Johnson with The Fall, Sarnia Lampton's Big Country, 103.9. And that burger craving, it happens every once in a while, and it's just, it's overwhelming. You just need to sink your teeth into that great big juicy burger. And that craving, that sudden craving, absolutely normal. And you're not alone. And it's not something you can control either. Scientists at Johns Hopkins University say, blame it on the circuitry in our brains that causes cravings for protein. Yep. And ladies, our craving for a burger, it's actually stronger than the guys. So, give in to the burger. It's not like we're eating them every day, right?

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1: An orange air quality warning is in effect as widespread smoke is in the forecast for today, tonight, and tomorrow. It'll be a little windy as well today with a high of 28 feeling like 31. Tonight, a low of 20, and tomorrow, a high of 31 feeling like 34.
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0: afternoon. I'm Natalia Vega. We're being advised to limit how much time we spend outdoors because of the smoky conditions. An orange air quality warning remains in effect as smoke from wildfires in northwestern Ontario impacts the air quality here. The air quality health index in Sarnia is 10+, which is very high risk. Environment Canada meteorologist Peter Kimball says today may be the worst of it, with the air quality this morning reaching hazardous levels.
1: Sarnia area, the numbers I'm reading right now are about 400 micrograms per meter cube. That's pretty bad. It might be the worst today, yes, but I don't think there's going to be a whole lot of improvement tomorrow either.
0: Because of the conditions, there are a lot of closures and cancellations today. Sarnia's Tecumseh Pool is closed and recreation swims are canceled, and all Town of Petrolia outdoor recreational facilities are closed. A full list can be found on our closures page. West Region OPP is also advising drivers to turn on your full headlighting system so your front and rear lights are illuminated. Constable Ed Sanchuk says daytime running lights aren't always enough with smoke reducing visibility. The Rotary Club of Sarnia is getting ready for Saturday's pancake breakfast under the bridge to watch the Mackinaw Boat Race. Advance tickets are available at DeGroote's, Pathways, Great Lakes Refill, Manley's, and through the Rotary Club's website. An orange air quality warning is in effect as widespread smoke is in the forecast. Today's high is 28, feeling like 31. I'm Natalia Vega.
2: In sports, Major League Baseball returns from its All-Star break with just one game on tonight's schedule. All-Star host Philadelphia is home to the New York Mets at Citizens Bank Park. The Toronto Blue Jays will host the White Sox tomorrow to begin a three-game weekend series. The Jays enter the second half of the season with a record of 45-51, 2.5 games out of an American League wildcard spot. The first round of the Open Championship is underway from Royal Birkdale Golf Club in Southport, England. It's one of four majors on the PGA Tour schedule. Names in contention include Bryson DeChambeau, Thomas Dettry, and Robert McIntyre. Soccer fans have to wait until the weekend for the World Cup to continue. France will face England in the third-place matchup Saturday, while Spain battles Argentina in Sunday's final. And there are two games across the WNBA. Portland's in Washington, Dallas hosting New York. I'm Josh Boys.
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Do you know everything that's in your wallet? Well, there's a new item that's being suggested we keep handy in the purse or wallet, and it has nothing to do with currency, credit cards, ID, or old receipts. I'll tell you what it is coming up. Here's Boston from Stella Lefty. On a

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So what's the weirdest thing you've carried in your purse or wallet? Well, for me, it's a medical card in case I set off the x-ray machine at an airport, at airport security, because I've got a tummy staple inside. But you just never know what people ingest was the reasoning behind carrying the card. So I did set it off, and the wand and the card came out. Anyways, the item we're supposed to keep handy has nothing to do with credit cards or money. It is a bread clip. 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Because it's small and flat, it fits perfectly in your pocket or wallet. Plus, it is also perfect for the end of tape. No more scratching for the end endlessly.

0: Hi, it's Cordell Green with your entertainment news. Well, the trailer is out for the movie I Play Rocky, which is about the making of the movie Rocky. Sylvester Stallone wrote the screenplay to Rocky to try to launch his acting career. Actor Anthony Ippolito plays him in the movie, and he does a pretty good impression.
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0: To celebrate its 10-year anniversary, Netflix is re-releasing the first season of Stranger Things with a filter to make it look like it's on an old VHS tape. An Ontario couple has pled guilty to scamming 107 people out of more than $265,000 by trying to sell them fake Taylor Swift tickets. Post Malone's headlining the World Cup closing ceremony on Sunday. The show begins at 1:30, and for some reason, Tom Cruise is involved. Jelly Roll just filmed the music video for his new song, Hands Up, inside San Quentin, the same prison where Johnny Cash performed iconically back in 1958. Justin Moore says he's sober again following a 30-day rehab program. He says the pandemic led him into drinking and he just couldn't escape the cycle. And Riley Green says he's still single because of his career.
4: It's really not that easy to meet a girl. I'm not going to meet a girl to show. I'm confined to the back on a bus and I'm not going to meet a girl on Instagram. You know, it gets tough to know who you're meeting.
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6: An orange air quality warning is in effect as widespread smoke is in the forecast for today, tonight, and tomorrow. It'll be a little windy as well today with a high of 28 feeling like 31. Tonight, a low of 20, and tomorrow, a high of 31 feeling like 34.
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1: Here we go.

0: afternoon. I'm Natalia Vega. An orange air quality warning is still in effect for Sarnia-Lambton. Environment Canada meteorologist Peter Kimbell says northwest winds are carrying smoke from wildfires burning in northwestern Ontario into the area. He says we'll likely see some improvement Saturday.
1: Maybe in the morning if we're lucky. Unfortunately, longer term, the smoke is still hanging around northern Ontario and it may blow back in again next week. It's just too early to know that for sure.
0: Kimbell says during heavy smoke conditions, everyone's health is at risk, regardless of their age or health status. He also says residents should limit time outdoors until conditions improve. On that note, the Sounds of Summer performance at Germain Park has been canceled today because of poor air quality. The North Lambton Community Health Center has canceled its bike and road safety event. The Inn of the Good Shepherd, Sombra, and Walpole Mobile Market stops have also been canceled. A full list of closures and cancellations can be found on our website. Trucks are lined up on the westbound 402 in Sarnia around Indian Road. The Federal Bridge Corporation says trucks are waiting 2 hours to cross the Bluewater Bridge into the U.S. Meanwhile, West Region OPP Constable Ed Sanchuk is advising drivers that daytime running lights aren't always enough in these hazy conditions.
2: A simple action, such as turning on your headlights, can make a significant difference in keeping everyone safe on our roads. See and be seen. Turn your headlights on.
0: He's also reminding people to keep a safe following distance between vehicles and slow down when visibility is reduced. An air quality warning is in effect with widespread smoke in the forecast. Today's high is 28, feeling like 31. I'm Natalia Vega.
3: In sports, Major League Baseball returns from its All-Star break with just one game on tonight's schedule. All-Star host Philadelphia is home to the New York Mets at Citizens Bank Park. The Toronto Blue Jays will host the White Sox tomorrow to begin a three-game weekend series. The Jays enter the second half of the season with a record of 45-51, 2.5 games out of an American League wildcard spot. The first round of the Open Championship is underway from Royal Birkdale Golf Club in Southport, England. It's one of four majors on the PGA Tour schedule. Names in contention include Bryson DeChambeau, Thomas Dettry, and Robert McIntyre. Soccer fans have to wait until the weekend for the World Cup to continue. France will face England in the third-place matchup Saturday, while Spain battles Argentina in Sunday's final. And there are two games across the WNBA. Portland's in Washington, Dallas hosting New York. I'm Josh Boyes.
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0: It's Arnia Lampton's Big Country 103.9. What did you discuss before you got married, before you said I do? Big stuff, little stuff, or nothing?
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0: Don't Be Stupid from Shania Twain, Sarnia Lampton's Big Country 103.9. Of course, Shania's new album out is called Little Miss Twain. And she was speaking about the album and how the Great Moose was such a symbol of her childhood growing up in Northern Ontario. So she said she had to give the Great Moose its own version of Little Miss Twain with a gorgeous chocolate color vinyl, custom artwork, and a special fold-out poster with the lyrics to the title track. And if you'd like to see for yourself, go to shaniatwain.inc.to. And I'm going to have to look for that. That would be really, really cool to own that, don't you think?
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5: An orange air quality warning is in effect as widespread smoke is in the forecast for today, tonight, and tomorrow. It'll be a little windy as well today with a high of 28 feeling like 31. Tonight, a low of 20, and tomorrow, a high of 31 feeling like 34.
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5: An orange air quality warning is in effect as widespread smoke is in the forecast for today, tonight, and tomorrow. It'll be a little windy as well today with a high of 28 feeling like 31. Tonight, a low of 20, and tomorrow, a high of 31 feeling like 34.
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1: Good afternoon. I'm Natalia Vega. An orange air quality warning is still in effect for Sarnia Lambton. Environment Canada meteorologist Peter Kimbell says northwest winds are carrying smoke from wildfires burning in northwestern Ontario into the area. He says we'll likely see some improvement Saturday.
2: Maybe in the morning if we're lucky. Unfortunately, longer term, the smoke is still hanging around northern Ontario and it may blow back in again next week. It's just too early to know that for sure.
1: Kimbell says during heavy smoke conditions, everyone's health is at risk, regardless of their age or health status. He also says residents should limit time outdoors until conditions improve. On that note, the Sounds of Summer performance at Germain Park has been canceled today because of poor air quality. The North Lambton Community Health Center has canceled its bike and road safety event. The Inn of the Good Shepherd, Sombra, and Walpole Mobile Market stops have also been canceled. A full list of closures and cancellations can be found on our website. Trucks are lined up on the westbound 402 in Sarnia around Indian Road. The Federal Bridge Corporation says trucks are waiting 2 hours to cross the Blue Water Bridge into the U.S. Meanwhile, West Region OPP Constable Ed Sanchuk is advising drivers that daytime running lights aren't always enough in these hazy conditions.
3: A simple action, such as turning on your headlights, can make a significant difference in keeping everyone safe on our roads. See and be seen. Turn your headlights on.
1: He's also reminding people to keep a safe following distance between vehicles and slow down when visibility is reduced. An air quality warning is in effect with widespread smoke in the forecast. Today's high is 28, feeling like 31. I'm Natalia Vega.
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5: Sports, Major League Baseball returns from its All-Star break with just one game on tonight's schedule. All-Star host Philadelphia is home to the New York Mets at Citizens Bank Park. The Toronto Blue Jays will host the White Sox tomorrow to begin a three-game weekend series. The Jays enter the second half of the season with a record of 45-51, 2.5 games out of an American League wildcard spot. The first round of the Open Championship is underway from Royal Birkdale Golf Club in Southport, England. It's one of four majors on the PGA Tour schedule. Names in contention include Bryson DeChambeau, Thomas Dettry, and Robert McIntyre. Soccer fans have to wait until the weekend for the World Cup to continue. France will face England in the third-place matchup Saturday, while Spain battles Argentina in Sunday's final. And there are two games across the WNBA. Portland's in Washington, Dallas hosting New York. I'm Josh Boyce.
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0: The Recklaws with an old country soul. Sarnia Lampton's Big Country, 103.9. So what did you discuss before you said I do? Little stuff, big stuff, or nothing? Well, if it's nothing, are you still married? But hey, talking about, you know, love and commitment, that's great. But what else should couples talk about before they get married? Well, News Out says people think we need to talk about families and children and how to handle finances. Those are the most important issues for couples to discuss prior to getting married. And couples also say the work-life issues and health goals are a must talk about too. Figuring out what sort of work-life balance we want to have in the home, especially when you bring children into the mix. And I've also learned that when you live your life in a fishbowl, it's really easy for the rest of your family to feel the effects of that fishbowl life. So privacy is a thing to treasure, and unwritten family rules work well.
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2: An orange air quality warning is in effect as widespread smoke is in the forecast for today, tonight, and tomorrow. It'll be a little windy as well today with a high of 28 feeling like 31. Tonight, a low of 20, and tomorrow, a high of 31 feeling like 34.
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0: Hi, it's Cordell Green with your entertainment news. Well, the trailer is out for the movie I Play Rocky, which is about the making of the movie Rocky. Sylvester Stallone wrote the screenplay to Rocky to try to launch his acting career. Actor Anthony Ippolito plays him in the movie, and he does a pretty good impression.
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0: To celebrate its 10-year anniversary, Netflix is re-releasing the first season of Stranger Things with a filter to make it look like it's on an old VHS tape. An Ontario couple has pled guilty to scamming 107 people out of more than $265,000 by trying to sell them fake Taylor Swift tickets. Post Malone's headlining the World Cup closing ceremony on Sunday. The show begins at 1:30, and for some reason, Tom Cruise is involved. Jelly Roll just filmed the music video for his new song, Hands Up, inside San Quentin, the same prison where Johnny Cash performed iconically back in 1958. Justin Moore says he's sober again following a 30-day rehab program. He says the pandemic led him into drinking and he just couldn't escape the cycle. And Riley Green says he's still single because of his career.
4: It's really not that easy to meet a girl. I'm not going to meet a girl at a show. I'm confined to the back on a bus and I'm not going to meet a girl on Instagram. You know, it gets tough to know who you're meeting.
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6: An orange air quality warning is in effect as widespread smoke is in the forecast for today, tonight, and tomorrow. It'll be a little windy as well today with a high of 28 feeling like 31. Tonight, a low of 20, and tomorrow, a high of 31 feeling like 34.
7: Attention motorists, the County of Lambton would like to remind you that the road work to improve Indian Road between Kathleen Avenue and Exmouth Street is now underway. 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

0: an update from Sarnia. NewsToday.ca, I'm Natalia Vega. Today is not the day for outdoor activities. An orange air warning remains in effect. At last check, the air quality health index for Sarnia was at 10+, which is very high risk. Environment Canada meteorologist Peter Kimball says the smoke we're getting here is because of the wildfires burning in northwestern Ontario.
1: Where it's been very dry in May, June, and so far this month of July. And there's a line of wildfires burning across northwestern Ontario, and that's producing an immense amount of smoke, as we know, and it's traveling all the way down to southern Ontario. Winds from the northwest blowing it straight towards us.
0: Kimball says conditions may improve by Saturday morning. The province has reached out to the federal government as over 180 wildfires burn in northern Ontario. Emergency Preparedness Minister Jill Dunlop says a formal request has been sent to be prepared to expedite the deployment of federal resources to support evacuations. This may include the Canadian Armed Forces. While in Windsor today, Premier Doug Ford acknowledged the efforts by emergency responders.
2: And that includes over 150 fire crews. Those are huge numbers that are on the ground right now as we speak and throughout the night, fighting to protect northern communities from the ongoing forest fires.
0: He also thanked other provinces that have sent fire crews to help up north. Meanwhile, West Region OPP Constable Ed Sanchuk is reminding drivers to turn on your headlights if you're driving in these hazy conditions.
3: Do not rely solely on daytime running lights, as it may not activate your rear lights. Make sure that you increase your falling distance and reduce your speed when visibility is limited, and stay alert for changing roadway conditions and emergency vehicles.
0: There is heavy truck traffic on the westbound 402 in Sarnia. Trucks were lined up around Indian Road for most of the afternoon. The Federal Bridge Corporation says trucks were waiting over 2 hours to cross the Bluewater Bridge into the U.S. Friday's FireFit Corporate Challenge at Lambton College has been canceled because of the poor air quality. At this time, the rest of the Western Ontario FireFit Regionals will take place as scheduled on Saturday and Sunday. The Sarnia Legion's Catch the Ace has also been canceled today. So is the Sounds of Summer performance at Germain Park. The open table scheduled for the Salvation Army is canceled. There's also no garbage collection at Walpole Island today. A full list of closures and cancellations can be found on our website. And the Rotary Club of Sarnia is getting ready for its annual pancake breakfast on Saturday. It'll be held under the Bluewater Bridge from 7 until 11 in the morning so people can watch the Mackinac boat race. Advance tickets are available. Details can be found on our website. An orange air quality warning is in effect as widespread smoke is expected tonight and tomorrow. Temperatures will only go down to a low of 20 tonight. Tomorrow, there will be a high of 31, and Saturday, cloudy with a chance of showers, a high of 27. I'm Natalia Vega.
4: In sports, the Toronto Blue Jays have one more day off for Major League Baseball's All-Star break. They'll host the Chicago White Sox tomorrow to kick off a three-game weekend series. The Jays enter the second half, 2.5 games out of an American League wildcard spot. There's just one game on tonight's schedule. The All-Star host, Philadelphia Phillies, will take on the New York Mets at Citizens Bank Park. This week's PGA Tour stop is the Open Championship, one of four majors on the schedule. It's taking place from Royal Birkdale Golf Club in Southport, England. Names in contention include Bryson DeChambeau, Thomas Dettry, and Robert McIntyre. In the WNBA, there are two games tonight, Portland's in Washington, New York in Dallas. And soccer fans have to wait until the weekend for the World Cup to resume. France will face England in the third-place matchup Saturday, while Spain takes on Argentina in Sunday's final. I'm Josh Boyce.
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2: Widespread smoke continues as an air quality warning remains in place, low down to 20 degrees. Widespread smoke Friday, high 31, with the humidex reaching 34, and on Saturday, cloudy skies with a chance of showers, high 27 degrees.
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1: 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An orange air quality warning remains in effect for Sarnia Lambton. Winds are carrying smoke from the wildfires in northwestern Ontario to our region. The air quality health index for Sarnia has been at 10 plus for most of the day, which is classified as very high risk. Environment Canada meteorologist Peter Kimbell says during heavy smoke conditions, everyone's health is at risk regardless of their age or health status.
2: Masking is a good idea. N95 mask is a very great idea. Staying inside is also a very good idea, especially for those who are vulnerable, the older people, younger people, people with health conditions.
1: Kimbell says he doesn't think there will be much of an improvement to the air quality tomorrow. Premier Doug Ford is thanking the emergency responders who are battling fires in northern Ontario. Over 180 have been reported. Ford says they're asking for support from the federal government to buy water bombers.
3: We have also requested that the federal government, including the Canadian Armed Forces, which are incredible people, be prepared to rapidly deploy federal resources than they deployed an incredible rescue yesterday.
1: Ford was in Windsor earlier today for a separate announcement. A heads up if you're planning to drive along the westbound 402 in Sarnia. Trucks have been lined up for most of the afternoon to around Indian Road. The Federal Bridge Corporation says trucks were waiting around 2 hours to cross the Blue Water Bridge into the U.S. Meanwhile, West Region OPP has some reminders during these hazy conditions. Constable Ed Sanchuk says it's important for drivers to turn on their full lighting system.
4: Motorists are reminded to turn on their headlights whenever driving in smoky, hazy, or reduced visibility conditions. Even during daylight hours, smoke can make it difficult for other drivers to see your vehicle. Headlights help increase your visibility and allow other road users to spot you sooner, reducing the risk of collisions.
1: He's also reminding drivers to slow down and leave enough space in between vehicles when there's reduced visibility. Because of the poor air quality, there are several cancellations and closures in the area. Friday's FireFit Corporate Challenge at Lambton College has been canceled. Today's Sounds of Summer performance at Germain Park has been canceled. The open table scheduled for the Salvation Army is canceled. A full list can be found on our closures page. The Rotary Club of Sarnia is getting ready for its annual pancake breakfast on Saturday. It'll be held under the Blue Water Bridge from 7 until 11 in the morning so people can watch the Mackinac boat race. Rotary spokesperson Miles Vanney says a full breakfast costs $10 for adults and $5 for children.
5: We have pancakes and sausage. 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We also have gluten-free pancakes available on request. So we're trying to look after everybody.
1: Money raised goes back into the community. The club is encouraging people to bring their own plates and cutlery to cut down on paper and plastic waste. An orange air quality warning is in effect as widespread smoke is expected tonight and tomorrow. It'll only go down to a low of 20 tonight. Tomorrow, we'll get a high of 31, and Saturday, cloudy with a chance of showers, a high of 27. I'm Natalia Vega.
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7: In sports, the Toronto Blue Jays have one more day off for Major League Baseball's All-Star break. They'll host the Chicago White Sox tomorrow to kick off a three-game weekend series. The Jays enter the second half, 2.5 games out of an American League wildcard spot. There's just one game on tonight's schedule. The All-Star host, Philadelphia Phillies, will take on the New York Mets at Citizens Bank Park. This week's PGA Tour stop is the Open Championship, one of four majors on the schedule. It's taking place from Royal Birkdale Golf Club in Southport, England. Names in contention include Bryson DeChambeau, Thomas Dettry, and Robert McIntyre. In the WNBA, there are two games tonight, Portland's in Washington, New York in Dallas, and soccer fans have to wait until the weekend for the World Cup to resume. France will face England in the third-place matchup Saturday, while Spain takes on Argentina in Sunday's final. I'm Josh Boyce.
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2: Widespread smoke continues as an air quality warning remains in place, low down to 20 degrees. Widespread smoke Friday, high 31, with the humidex reaching 34, and on Saturday, cloudy skies with a chance of showers, high 27 degrees.
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0: Aqua pools, patios, and spas are making waves with What's Up, Sarnia Lambton. Here are just some of the fun things happening this week.
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0: with an update from SarniaNewsToday.ca, I'm Natalia Vega. An orange air quality warning remains in effect for Sarnia Lambton. Winds are carrying smoke from the wildfires in northwestern Ontario to our region. The air quality health index for Sarnia has been at 10+ for most of the day, which is classified as very high risk. Environment Canada meteorologist Peter Kimbell says during heavy smoke conditions, everyone's health is at risk regardless of their age or health status.
1: Masking is a good idea. N95 mask is a very great idea. Staying inside is also a very good idea, especially for those who are vulnerable, the older people, younger people, people with health conditions.
0: Kimbell says he doesn't think there will be much of an improvement to the air quality tomorrow. Premier Doug Ford is thanking the emergency responders who are battling fires in northern Ontario. Over 180 have been reported. Ford says they're asking for support from the federal government to buy water bombers.
2: We have also requested that the federal government, including the Canadian Armed Forces, which are incredible people, be prepared to rapidly deploy federal resources than they deployed an incredible rescue yesterday.
0: Ford was in Windsor earlier today for a separate announcement. A heads up if you're planning to drive along the westbound 402 in Sarnia. Trucks have been lined up for most of the afternoon to around Indian Road. The Federal Bridge Corporation says trucks were waiting around 2 hours to cross the Blue Water Bridge into the U.S. Meanwhile, West Region OPP has some reminders during these hazy conditions. Constable Ed Sanchuk says it's important for drivers to turn on their full lighting system.
3: Motorists are reminded to turn on their headlights whenever driving in smoky, hazy, or reduced visibility conditions. Even during daylight hours, smoke can make it difficult for other drivers to see your vehicle. Headlights help increase your visibility and allow other road users to spot you sooner, reducing the risk of collisions.
0: He's also reminding drivers to slow down and leave enough space in between vehicles when there's reduced visibility. Because of the poor air quality, there are several cancellations and closures in the area. Friday's FireFit Corporate Challenge at Lambton College has been canceled. Today's Sounds of Summer performance at Germain Park has been canceled. The open table scheduled for the Salvation Army is canceled. A full list can be found on our closures page. The Rotary Club of Sarnia is getting ready for its annual pancake breakfast on Saturday. It'll be held under the Blue Water Bridge from 7 until 11 in the morning so people can watch the Mackinac boat race. Rotary spokesperson Miles Vanney says a full breakfast costs $10 for adults and $5 for children.
4: We have pancakes and sausage. You get a beverage. We also have gluten-free pancakes available on request. So we're trying to look after everybody.
0: Money raised goes back into the community. The club is encouraging people to bring their own plates and cutlery to cut down on paper and plastic waste. An orange air quality warning is in effect as widespread smoke is expected tonight and tomorrow. It'll only go down to a low of 20 tonight. Tomorrow, we'll get a high of 31, and Saturday, cloudy with a chance of showers, a high of 27. I'm Natalia Vega.
5: In sports, the Toronto Blue Jays have one more day off for Major League Baseball's All-Star break. They'll host the Chicago White Sox tomorrow to kick off a three-game weekend series. The Jays enter the second half, 2.5 games out of an American League wildcard spot. There's just one game on tonight's schedule. The All-Star host, Philadelphia Phillies, will take on the New York Mets at Citizens Bank Park. This week's PGA Tour stop is the Open Championship, one of four majors on the schedule. It's taking place from Royal Birkdale Golf Club in Southport, England. Names in contention include Bryson DeChambeau, Thomas Detry, and Robert McIntyre. In the WNBA, there are two games tonight, Portland's in Washington, New York in Dallas, and soccer fans have to wait until the weekend for the World Cup to resume. France will face England in the third-place matchup Saturday, while Spain takes on Argentina in Sunday's final. I'm Josh Boys.
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0: Hi, it's Cordell Green with your entertainment news. Well, the trailer is out for the movie I Play Rocky, which is about the making of the movie Rocky. Sylvester Stallone wrote the screenplay to Rocky to try to launch his acting career. Actor Anthony Ippolito plays him in the movie, and he does a pretty good impression.
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0: To celebrate its 10-year anniversary, Netflix is re-releasing the first season of Stranger Things with a filter to make it look like it's on an old VHS tape. An Ontario couple has pled guilty to scamming 107 people out of more than $265,000 by trying to sell them fake Taylor Swift tickets. Post Malone's headlining the World Cup closing ceremony on Sunday. The show begins at 1:30, and for some reason, Tom Cruise is involved. Jelly Roll just filmed the music video for his new song, Hands Up, inside San Quentin, the same prison where Johnny Cash performed iconically back in 1958. Justin Moore says he's sober again following a 30-day rehab program. He says the pandemic led him into drinking and he just couldn't escape the cycle. And Riley Green says he's still single because of his career.
4: It's really not that easy to meet a girl. I'm not going to meet a girl at a show. I'm confined to the back on a bus and I'm not going to meet a girl on Instagram. You know, it gets tough to know who you're meeting.
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6: 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Just don't get too loud behind the desk. 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
2: Widespread smoke continues as an air quality warning remains in place, low down to 20 degrees. Widespread smoke Friday, high 31, with the humidex reaching 34, and on Saturday, cloudy skies with a chance of showers, high 27 degrees.
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